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Club Mirchi with DJ Richard and Mirchi Oyontika.

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1: Ladies and gentlemen, we are gonna go. 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

Club Mirchi with DJ Richard and Mirchi on Yontika. 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

Welcome back, Party People, Club Mirchi with DJ Richard and Mirchi Oyontika. And here's my favorite song, Preeti Zinta with her cute dimples and Hrithik Roshan with her black kurta. Gaane ka naam hai Bumro Bumro. 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
1: 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We'll be right back after these messages. It's hot.
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0: Ritchie, only on Ritchie. 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
1: Weekend party mein energy all the way up. Club Mirchi with DJ Richard and Mirchi or Yomtika. 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

0: Mirchi, only on Mirchi. 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It's hot.
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Well, that's Fedley Grand, Club Mirchi with DJ Richard Mirchi aur Yontika. Party pe chale? Well, let me think about it. Because party aapke ghar pahunch gayi, yaar.

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1: Ladies and gentlemen, we are gonna go. We are gonna go. We are gonna go.

Welcome back, party people. Club Mirchi ja rahi hai. DJ Richard Mirchi aur yon tak aapke saath. Weekend sunny ho ya rainy, party mood sunny to hona hi hai. So let's hear sunny together.

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Welcome back, Party People Club Mirchi with DJ Richard and Mirchi or Yontika. And here's my favorite song, Kriti Zinta with her cute dimples and Hrithik Roshan with her black kurta. Gaane ka naam hai Bumro Bumro. 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
1: Ladies and gentlemen, we are going to go.

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Club Mirchi, the last few minutes with me, Mirchi, or Yom Tekha. And this is the rhythm of the

DJ Richard and Mirchi I on Tika sorting your weekend. Friends ke saath party karo, family ke saath chill karo, ya phir khud ke saath date pe jao because happiness ko company ki zarurat nahi. Sirf thoda music aur zero judgment chahiye. That is Club Mirchi. Have a beautiful weekend and here's the sign of track. It's called Sweet Disposition. 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

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Ab kisi ke plans mein Goa hai, kisi ke plans mein night club aur kuch log hai jo sirf weekend pe Club Mirchi sunte hai with DJ Richard and Mirchi aur Yontika. Kyunki weekend ke liye bhai crowd zaruri nahi, thoda music, thodi mood aur zero responsibilities for a few hours. Bas. So let's start this episode with our favorite Ek Din Teri Raho Mein. Let's go!

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0: Ritchie, only on Mirchi. 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

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That never comes. Club Mirchi with DJ Richard and Mirchi Oyontika.

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1: Ladies and gentlemen, we are going to go. 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
4: Ladies and gentlemen, we are gonna go. We are gonna go. 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
1: Ladies and gentlemen, we are gonna go. We are gonna go. We are gonna go.

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1: Weekend party mein energy all the way up. Club Mirchi with DJ Richard and Mirchi or Yomtika. And now, here comes the hot stepper.
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0: Mirchi, only on Mirchi. 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It's hot.
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0: 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It's hot.
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Mirchi with DJ Richard and Mirchi Oyontika. Welcome back, people. Weekend aate hi sher khul gaye. Friday tak jo office mein good morning sir bol rahe the, aaj dance floor pe bolenge. Hello, move

Well, that's Fedley Grand, Club Mirchi with DJ Richard and Mirchi aur Yontika. Party pe chale? Well, let me think about it. Because party aapke ghar pahunch gayi, yaar.

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10: कंडीशंस अप्लाई. 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One day, one place, a whole lot of fun. It's Fall Fun Fest and everyone's invited. Feast on your favorites, then laugh till it hurts with our own stand-up comedian, the Vishnu Vaka. Or lose yourself in Sunita Kapoor's melodies. 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Light up the stage at the Milchi Hot Mic Talent Show. And the little ones? 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
1: Surin ke saath, only on Mirchi. 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

Hello people, welcome to Club Mirchi. Weekend aa gaya aur weekend ka matlab plans. Ab kisi ke plans mein Goa hai, kisi ke plans mein night club aur kuch log hai jo sirf weekend pe Club Mirchi sunte hai with DJ Richard and Mirchi Ayontika. Kyunki weekend ke liye bhai crowd zaruri nahi, thoda music, thodi mood aur zero responsibilities for a few hours. Bas. So let's start this episode with our favorite Ek Din Teri Raho Mein. Let's go!

0: 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It's hot.
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0: 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We'll be right back after these messages. It's hot.
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official anthem of the weekend. Yeke yeke on Club Mirchi with DJ Richard and Mirchi aur Yontika. 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It's my life.

0: 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It's hot.
1: 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It's hot.
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